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1: 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Izzy, Wade, and Chantel back tomorrow morning. 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
5: Got the 5 biggest songs of the day in the Tri-Cities rolling back now at the top 5 countdown. See who's going to be in that number 1 spot. Kapila Langley, Harry Styles, Justin Bieber. Sommer and Homewrecker kicks us off first at number 5.

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3: Made down to the biggest song of the night in the Tri-Cities, back in the top spot again. 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Choosing Texas, number 1 in the countdown from Ella Langley, Kristen.

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9: Yeah, sun and 86 tomorrow, then chance of rainstorms, 85 coming up on Wednesday. It's Electric 94.9, Billie Eilish with Birds of a Feather.

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from the Kid Roy, Kay, Lonnie, and two called Girls. Coming up in less than 10 on Electric 94.9. Bruno Mars, Harry Styles, American Girls on the way too. Teddy Swims and Mr. Know-It-All.

back, the new Spider-Man movie had like a massive, like second biggest opening weekend in box office history. The past couple days, it's Electric 94.9. Shapoozie's on. It's a bar song.

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You like Brick 94.9. The new Ariana Grande video came out. People were like big to comment on her looks, that she's looking a little unhealthy. So she kind of decided she's going to step away from the spotlight, kind of get away from all that stuff. It's Hate That It Made You Love Me.

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about to do Sabrina Carpenter's house tour coming up in less than 10 minutes at Electric 94.9. Justin Bieber, also Benson Boone, is on the way too. This is Olivia Rodrigo and Drop Dead.

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Tomorrow morning, day number two of a lot of schools around the Tri-Cities. They're back 6 to 10. 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

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Max McDowell plays right after the Kid Leroy and Justin Bieber. I just want to stay.

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0: It's Izzy, Wade, and Chantel. 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
1: Hi.
2: What up?
0: Word? Okay.
1: Players, how's it going?
2: All you pimps, you doing good today?
1: Let's get down with this day.
2: Word to your mother.
0: I'm just going to go home. I want to talk about this old boy in the Utah area. He was driving on the interstate, and he's driving, by the way, and lightning came down and struck his truck.
1: Dang.
0: Now, he walked away unharmed. However, it sparked a fire that destroyed his vehicle along with thousands of dollars worth of tools. Now, that's heartbreaking. Tools are expensive. But the good news came later that day in the form of a very generous offer. The man's 9-year-old son offered all the money he had saved up for a dirt bike through a neighborhood business he was running.
2: You dropped out there for a minute and it sounded like you got censored.
0: Oh, did it really? What did it sound like? I want to hear.
2: A D-bike.
0: Oh.
2: Yeah.
0: He had been saving money for a dirt bike.
2: There you go.
0: Through a neighborhood business he was running. And the dad, he took his money and ran. And now he's run off with his girlfriend. I'm kidding. The dad turned down the money because insurance said they're going to help cover the loss.
2: Yeah.
0: But he was like, my son's gesture meant the world to me.
2: That's awesome. Way to go, buddy.
1: How much money was it?
0: It doesn't say.
2: Was it Craftsman or did he have some?
0: You know, it really didn't go into the branding.
2: Oh, okay.
1: Mm.
0: But if he's a real man, it was Craftsman or Mike, yeah.
2: I didn't know if he had DeWalt.
0: He better not have. He better have been with Milwaukee.
2: I was going to say Milwaukee. I kept wanting to say Mahindra, though. That's a tractor.
0: Mahindra. Mahindra. That sounds like something old people say. Mahindra acting up.
2: That's a type of tractor. We used to run some commercials for Mahindra that had a great slogan. You ready?
0: Yeah.
2: We're outstanding in our field. Get it?
0: Yeah, I get it. Thank you.
2: It's clever.
3: 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On the train.

0: It's Electric with Izzy, Wade, and Chantel. And I'm not totally certain how to say either of these names.
1: Oh, I love this game.
0: But it has to do with a serial killer, so I know that Izzy will know how to say it. So Charlie, is it Hunnam, the actor?
2: Yes.
0: Who played Ed Gein?
2: Ed Gein?
1: Oh, Gein. On Sons of Anarchy.
0: Yeah, yeah, yeah.

0: That's that same dude.
1: That was a good show.
0: So it is pronounced Gain.
2: Yes.
0: Oh, okay. The E
2: or some people
0: off.
2: Say Gain, some people say Gain.
0: Nobody says Gain.
2: No.
0: Oh.
2: But
0: I guess
2: you're allowed to say whatever you want. I'm just happy you said guh in there.
0: So he he played old Ed in the latest season of the Monster series. So if you're not familiar, the Monster series covers like these different. They've done Jeffrey Dahmer.
1: Oh, Ed Gein, on Netflix.
0: And what other ones have they done?
2: The only thing is the Ed Gein thing was not correct at all. Like, there was a bunch of misconceptions in that.
0: Like, they portrayed him, when you say misconceptions. Like,
2: they portrayed him as a monster. Like, he was a monster. But they made it sound like. Yeah, he. Yeah, could have. But they made it sound like he, when he was a babysitter, he killed people. He killed a kid. He didn't. It made it sound like when he was in the mental hospital, he killed a nurse. He didn't. Like, there was a few things in there.
0: He was like, he was actually a really good guy.
2: No, I wouldn't say that.
0: Wasn't he, like, convicted and...
2: Oh, yeah. Yeah, he was in a mental institution. Yeah. I'm just saying not everything they said was correct. I'm not saying he was a good dude. Like, I wouldn't let him babysit my kids, but...
0: Thelma, Louise, Boosie, you're safe. So, it said... I couldn't imagine portraying somebody like that in a movie. It said, in order to decompress while filming the second half of the season, Charlie adopted a couple kittens in Chicago. And then he also hired a cat sitter so they weren't left alone in his hotel room for like 14 to 15 hours a day. That's so sweet.
2: Who? How do you... Okay, how do you find a cat sitter?
3: Facebook.
0: I mean, I'm sure if this... What was he on? Sons of Anarchy or...
2: Oh, I was going to say whatever drugs, dude. If he paid somebody to watch his cats...
0: Yeah, if he was like, hey, will you watch my cats for 14 hours in my hotel room? I'm sure there's a few people that would be like, yeah, sounds nice.
3: Would you do it?
0: For the right price, yeah.
2: What is the right price?
0: I'm sure he paid well.
3: How much would it take you to sit in a room with cats for 14 hours a day?
0: $1,000 a day.
2: What?
3: That's a lot. That's
0: if I'm
3: lot.
0: Taking it from a rich person...
2: Well,
0: no.
2: Yeah, if I'm taking it from a rich person, she said.
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0: It's Electric with Izzy, Wade, and Chantel. So, before I give you this astonishing fact, Shani, you saw The Odyssey over the weekend?
1: I did, yes.
0: Okay. Would you like to report?
1: So, I thought for to be an almost 3-hour movie, it was fantastic because like it actually kept my attention the whole time, and I was worried about that. I was like, feel like I'm going to want to get up and leave at some point, but it was wild. Like, I understand it's been around for, you know, thousands of years, whatever, but like it was insane.
0: What did you think about the pig scene? That was a lot, wasn't it?
1: That wasn't my favorite part.
0: That was a lot.
1: That was.
0: I was like, I don't like this.
1: No, but I had a feeling when it showed, like, the lions and the tiger and all that, that, you know, something weird was about to happen.
0: Are you going to see it, Izzy?
2: No.
0: Cersei. Cersei turned some soldiers into pigs.
1: She, like, shoves her hand.
0: Like, molds them into pigs.
3: Oh, wow.
0: It's very graphic. It's very graphic.
3: Creepy or scary? When you say graphic.
0: It just kind of creeps you out.
1: Throws you off.
0: You're like, what is going on here?
1: And then you feel like Matt Damon's going to eat the soup, and you're like, don't do it.
0: Well, no, I knew that he wasn't going to do it because when the deer turned into the dude.
1: He knew.
0: He knew immediately.
1: Yeah.
0: Yeah.
3: I don't know what you, I mean, and a deer turned into the dude, the soup in there. And we're like, Matt, don't eat the soup. There's man pigs walking around, and she's doing it with her hands. And I'm giving it to a rich guy.
1: So, don't bring me into this.
0: My question is, what did you think of Tom Holland's performance in the movie?
1: I'm a little nervous to answer.

0: Why? Did you think he did a good job?
1: Yeah, I thought he was fine. I think Matt Damon did the best job.
0: Yeah, Tom Holland's character was written kind of as a sniveling little kid a little bit.
1: Yeah.
0: Yeah.
1: Like, he didn't have a lot of, what's the word, emotion or a lot of...
0: Right.
1: Yeah.
2: Passion.
0: Yeah. So, and that's one of the criticisms of Tom Holland over the years, is that outside of Spider-Man, he has a hard time making movies and having a good performance.
2: He's been typecast.
0: Right? So here's the thing, though. Came across this last night. Tom Holland has now starred in all four of the biggest opening weekends of all time at the worldwide box office. He's the first actor to ever achieve this milestone. Do you know what they are?
2: No.
0: Avengers Endgame, mm-hmm. Avengers Infinity War, Spider-Man No Way Home, and Spider-Man Brand New Day.
1: Makes sense that he's in all of those.
0: I mean, obviously, because he plays Spider-Man. Mm-hmm. But there's one of those things where, like, if you just saw that stat, you'd be like, oh, he's a phenomenal actor. But, I mean, some of the movies that he's done outside of that, like Uncharted, he couldn't. I don't think he pulled it off.
1: I feel like he didn't have much range.
0: Yeah, well, like The Odyssey, I don't think he pulled it off.
2: Look at Christopher Reeve. Like, he was Superman.
0: Yeah.
2: But after that, tell me one movie he was in.
0: I have no idea. Exactly. I couldn't tell you one.
2: He was in one, and it was awful. I watched it, and it was bad.
0: Is that the one about, like, he was...
2: an actor? The one I saw, he was an actor.
0: That wasn't the one I was thinking of.
2: Oh.
1: Wasn't he also, like, paralyzed, though?
2: Well, after... After. This is before he was paralyzed and had the horse accident.
1: I thought it wasn't that long after he played Superman.
2: Oh, no.
1: Was it a long time after that?
2: Yeah, it was in the 90s.
0: Mm. Yeah.
1: I don't have much Superman knowledge. I just know he got hurt on a horse.
2: Yeah.
0: But he was still on Smallville after he got paralyzed. I thought he did a good job on that.
2: He did do a good job on Smallville.
0: And he did not play a Superman. He played a Dr. Virgil Swan. Did great.
1: So how did, because Tom Holland, he didn't really do much before Spider-Man, right? So no. How did he get cast as Spider-Man?
0: I think he was in plays. Well, so he nailed the audition from what I read. He has taken dance and he's taken gymnastics and he can actually do some like backflips and all that stuff.
1: Mm-hmm.
0: So that greatly helped him do the audition. And at the time, they were just looking for a young kid. So, I mean...
1: They weren't looking being for a young big
0: kid,
1: name.
0: Yeah, being a young kid is not that hard.
2: Wow, I'm just saying, excellent range being 15, sir.
0: No, I'm just saying, like, they don't have a lot of, you know, world experiences, most of them. So you're just being a kid.
1: Worked out well for Tom.
0: Worked out well for Tom.
1: He's got Zendaya now.
0: Well, for whatever good that does him.
1: Oh.
0: I don't know. I'm not a Zendaya fan.
1: Oh.
0: Are you guys okay? I'm sorry.
2: Yeah, I'm fine.
0: I don't think she's a good actor either.
1: I feel
0: either.
1: Like that was some fighting words.
0: Oh, is he?
2: I mean, I wasn't offended by it. I wasn't angry enough to fight about it.
0: Oh, okay. Do you like Zendaya?
1: I do like Zendaya.
0: Oh, okay. You want to fight?
1: I think like Euphoria, like she does have range. Like the characters she can play.
0: Now, to be fair, I have not watched Euphoria.
2: Don't.
1: It's... Yeah.
2: Weird.
1: She's believable. I'll tell you that much.
0: Oh, all right.
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0: Aiden Chantel, and it's a Good News Tuesday, but I wanted to share something with you I saw funny on the Facebook this morning.
1: Okay.
0: Now, this is local, so I'm not going to use anyone's last names. I'm going to use the first, though. You better
1: local
0: believe that.
1: Local to who?
0: Here in the Tri-Cities.
1: Okay.
0: So, Douglas, he's on Facebook, and he writes, Captain D's, Elizabethton, Tennessee. And that's it. Yeah. So we're like, what in the world is good old Douglas talking about? Well, Norma, she knows exactly what Douglas is talking about.
2: Thank you, Norma.
0: And she writes, and here you go again. Doug, how many times do I have to try to teach you how to look something up? You don't post it on your wall, Doug.
1: Was he trying to Google?
0: You go to the space on the upper left-hand side of your Facebook page where it has a little hourglass. Click that, and it will say, search Facebook. Type in who you're looking for. But in this case, you don't use Facebook, Doug. Go to the search bar at the top of your computer screen and type in Captain D's Elizabethton, Tennessee. Lordy, lordy.
1: I feel like that's not even a Facebook search. That's a Google search.
0: Yeah.
1: Like if he was looking for their number or their hours.
0: I'm glad he was looking for Captain D's.
1: I was about to say, that could be embarrassing for some people.
0: It

0: Like, it's not embarrassing going, I want Captain D's to come to my house right now.
1: I can think of more embarrassing things.
2: Yeah, well, I'm hoping to follow this guy. I've got to find him because this is a real person.
0: Obviously from Elizabethton.
1: Let's see. If Izzy were to post something like that, what would it say?
0: Oh. And something to do with fish.
2: Yeah. See, that's the sad part.
0: Coral.
1: Copulation.
2: I would not look that up.
0: Betta.
2: I do like bettas. They're precious.
0: Something to do with the bubble.
2: Coral. The bubble nest.
0: The bubble nest.
2: You guys want to talk about that real quick?
0: No, I mean, not really.
1: No. I can't list off anything else, so going with fish related.
2: That's all that stuck.
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2: 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I mean, I love Tommy's Plumbing because if it wasn't for Tommy's Plumbing, we wouldn't have this $10 gift card to give out for somebody's birthday. Now, in order for me to say what's up to you on your birthday, you got to tell me when your birthday is at electric949.com or tell me when someone you love's birthday is, and I'll be glad to send them a shout out. We do it every day about this time. Today is August 4th, 2026. It's Adeline Greer having a birthday. Mike and Tammy Grubb. I'm not sure whose it is. It could either be Mike's, who's my boy, or his wife, Tammy, who I can't believe puts up with Mike. It's one of the two, though. Jacob Starling having a birthday. Summer Martin, happy birthday to you. And I did mention earlier, there's a $10 gift card for some free coffee that Tommy's Plumbing hooks us up with. And as a reminder, get yourself signed up for birthday shoutouts. We do them every day about this time. And on this August 4th, 2026, the $10 gift card for some free coffee goes out to Danielle Smith Vanderwalker. And I know I messed that up. But the message says, happy birthday, Queen. Yes, that's right. This is a message to you from you as a reminder to always value yourself and remind yourself why your dreams are always worth chasing. Happy birthday and never forget just how important you are. You matter. Danielle Smith Vanderwalker. We put your name in the hat, pulled you out. We're going to give you, Danielle, that $10 gift card for some free coffee from Tommy's Plumbing and Electric 94.9.
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1: Three people, including an infant, were found dead outside of an East Tennessee apartment complex Friday. Sevier County Sheriff's Office said, based on the evidence found at the scene at Marine Way in Seymour, a 33-year-old male shot and killed a 31-year-old female and a 3-month-old female infant before turning the weapon on himself. Sheriff Michael Hodges said the scene was difficult to process for most of the professionals on site. The National Weather Service in Morristown determined an EF1 tornado touched down in the Rocky Fork area of Greene County a week ago during major storms that produced significant wind damage in several counties in Tennessee and Virginia. The officials also concluded that the damage in the Camp Creek area was the result of straight-line winds. Weather Service experts out of Blacksburg visited Tazewell County, Virginia, and concluded there was no tornado there, although a funnel cloud was reported. And the Johnson City Board of Education approving funding for repairs to the Freedom Hall pool. The board unanimously passed the use of $864,000 in People's Education Plan, or PEP, funds for those repairs. The plan is from a 1994 city referendum where residents approved a 1/4 cent increase in the retail sales and use tax, and to keep those funds in a separate account. The Freedom Hall pool, built in 74, has been used by Science Hill School student athletes and young swim teams. The city commission approving the plan to use PEP funds at a July 16th meeting. More with Izzy Hill and Chantel coming up.
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0: It's Electric with Izzy, Wade, and Chantel. What would be a weird skill that has ended up being useful? Do we have any? Was this a good topic?
1: Well, I'm trying to let Izzy go first because I don't want to bombard you with all of Izzy's.
0: Because you know Izzy has a few.
1: I'm trying to let him put himself on display versus me giving him flowers.
0: Do the finger thing.
2: Do the finger thing. Oh, so nice. I can take my ring finger.
0: Oh, it's not the middle one. Yeah,
2: no,
0: sorry.
2: It's the ring finger. And then I can you guys see it flicking in the camera?
1: Yeah.
2: You have to relax
0: it. Yeah, we can see it.
1: Yeah.
2: You have to relax it. And then you can, but.
1: It's kind of like a helicopter, but not.
2: Yeah.
1: Around.
2: Right. But.
1: It's just back and forth.
2: And I use it to flick people on the head or the leg or the back or the neck or.
0: You can stop there. So.
1: I mean, fair.
2: Sorry.
0: Wade's face was my favorite part of that. He looked so disgusted.
1: Well, I just knew he was gonna, you know, get
0: continue
1: there. Yeah.
0: That is definitely a weird skill, but you know, sometimes useful.
1: This is a weird skill, but I don't know how useful it is, but I can make my tongue really wide.
2: Do it.
1: Hang on. All right, let me look at the camera.
0: Izzy's the one. Like.
2: It looks like a beaver tail.
0: That's unnatural.
1: It is.
2: That is.
1: And apparently it's a genetic thing because my dad could do the same thing.
2: Wow.
1: I don't know how that gets, I don't know why nature selected that or how that gets passed down, you know.
2: Shanny.
1: But
0: I really... I want to take this back, and I don't want to talk about this topic anymore.
1: 888-937.
2: No, hold on, Shanny. You ain't skipping. Oh. What's yours?
0: What did you call me?
2: No, I was... What's yours?
0: Horseback riding.
2: That is not... What?
1: Well, I knew it was going to have something to do with horses, but I thought it was going to be bean related.
2: I did too. I'm going to get right in there and clean this out.
0: All the horse people listening right now are like, yes, whoa, girl. I know what you mean.
1: That's exactly what they're doing.
2: Yep. Now you can get the phone number.
0: Yeah, because I'm not describing that. So
1: 888-937-4487. What's the most useless skill you've ever learned that actually turned out to be pretty handy? All right, hit us.
3: Hey, everybody. I'm Teddy Swims, Electric 94.9.

0: meditating. It's Electric with Izzy, Wayne, and Chantel. We're talking about useful skills today that turned out to kind of be handy. No pun intended. 888-937-4487. Good morning.
1: Hey.
2: Well, hey.
1: I'm actually calling about the useless skill thing.
2: Yes. What are yours?
1: So, my useless skill that's actually, like, proven useful is I have, like, double joints in my toes. So, like, I have, like, really, like, long toes.
2: All right. I'm getting all right. I'm going to go ahead and tune out there, snake on your feet. Oh, my gosh.
1: When I had a kid, I learned how to, like, pick things up with my toes so I didn't have to, like, wake up the baby.
0: Oh, that's nice. Necessity is the mother of invention. That's killer.
3: And you're making Izzy puke, so win-win.
1: Dude. Yay, my day's been made.
2: You made my eyes.
0: What's the biggest thing you've ever been able to pick up with your toes?
1: Actually, a bottle.
2: You know, well,
0: bottle?
2: The way you describe
0: Good Lord, gorilla feet.
2: It's, yeah, I was going to say, by the way you describe it, it sounds like you could burp your baby.
1: it's surprising of how awfully convenient, like, my toes can just kind of wrap around certain things.
2: Well,
1: just,
2: you know. Girl, you are... Stop it there, Curious George.
1: There's kids that listen, you know.
0: Yes.
3: We have an imagination.
2: I don't. Girl, you get off of this phone right now.
0: Wait a minute. Well, what's your name?
1: I'm gonna go off to nursing school and try and not kill nobody.
2: Yeah, please do that instead.
1: Bye.
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8: Traffic.
2: Real-time traffic this morning seems to be running pretty smooth. I don't see any accidents or tie-ups in your forecast today. 60% chance of rain. Maybe a chance of a thunderstorm. They're saying later on this afternoon, but yesterday had the same thing and no rain at all yesterday afternoon. Tonight's low 66. Tomorrow we'll see 87. Right now, we're at 66. And Alex Warren.

0: Wade and Chantel. Good morning. It's a Good News Tuesday. Wade, you went to see Spider-Man a couple of times, the new one.
1: Went to see it last night, as a matter of fact.
0: And you, real quick, what do you think of that movie?
1: I thought it was really good.
0: I want to tell you what
1: happened. 8 out of 10.
0: 8 out of 10? All right, mm-hmm. I'm going to go see it. I'm going to go see it.
1: No, you won't, but that's okay.
0: There was a screening in Colombia, Cartagena. I'm going to say that's how you say that. But they had to evacuate the audience members because someone, they had the preemptive lettuce. They didn't have the full thing. They just had the odoriferous. Have you heard about this?
1: Yes.
0: Oh, man.
1: Colin found this out. He sent me the reel last night when we were on the way to the theater.
0: Oh.
1: And I was like, you better not do that.
2: I can't believe you're talking about it, Izzy.
0: Well, to be honest.
2: This and toes.
1: He was just trying to get a private screening. That's all.
0: It's because it says, the reason why is because I've never heard it phrased like this. It said, the theater goers. Proverbial pumpkin bomb. And then I was like, oh, I got to get to that because of the gob. But no, you beat me right to it.

0: Electric with Izzy Wade and Chantel. All right, I've got one for you, Izzy.
1: Oh, yes.
0: There's a new dating term that's trending amongst the youngins.
1: Is it called don't?
0: It's called infladating.
1: What is that?
0: Okay, basically.
2: Do you inflate certain things?
0: No, it's cheap dates.
2: Oh, not where I thought that was going.
0: Inflate. It sounds like you're like maybe lying about some things.
2: Yeah. That was my
0: thought.
2: But
0: that's not it. Basically, you're doing like, it comes from a mix of inflation and dating. So, inflating. But you're just going out and doing some budget-friendly dates. That's like going to pals and getting a water.
2: Ow, like getting ow. And then getting a bag.
1: Why you gotta fire a shot over both of y'all, man?
0: Because that was the weirdest. It's like, you know what? I'd like to go to pals and get a water.
2: Didn't you know it's 66 cents?
0: It's only 66 cents for a giant thing of water.
1: It is.
2: Babe, you can get an extra large.
1: It was. Hey, it was huge. It was huge. And it was hot. And I don't have air conditioning in the car.
2: Oh, that's a good dating technique.
0: You don't have air conditioning?
1: No, there's no air conditioning in there. So, yeah. So, I was trying to keep cool. It's like 90-some degrees out there.
2: Most people would get like an ice cream cone or maybe a blizzard.
1: Have you seen my belly? Have you seen it?
2: Again, most people would get an ice cream cone.
0: Stand up and put it on the camera.
1: No. No. It's embarrassing.
2: It wouldn't be the first time.
1: That wasn't my belly.
0: One of my favorite lines is in Spider-Man, Brand New Day. All right, he goes to meet with Yelena Belova, the new Black Widow.
1: Uh-huh.
0: Okay, and she is in a Turkish bathhouse. That's her office. Okay, so she's in the pool. And she goes, you have to get in. And so he ends up getting in. He still has his mask on. Just his mask and his undies. And she's like, you never take it off? He's like, it kind of defeats the whole, you know, superhero identity thing. And so he goes to leave and she goes, you're not anonymous anymore. I've seen your belly button.
1: What?
2: What?
0: So I thought about you just now when you were like.
1: Wait, are belly buttons different on everybody?
0: I think that was her implication.
2: That's a weird statement.
0: Is that belly buttons are unique.
1: What, you just blew my mind.
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6: Traffic.
7: Real-time traffic if you're in Kingsport. Got an accident with some property damage at 4109 Pickwick Court in Kingsport. I'd avoid that area. I-1, I-26 looks like it's running pretty smooth this morning. And your forecast today, 87. We'll start out sunny with rain moving in the forecast by mid-afternoon. Then tonight, 66 and rain. Tomorrow, we'll see 86 with an afternoon chance of showers. Right now, it's 70 and Harry Styles.

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1: Three people, including an infant, were found dead outside of an East Tennessee apartment complex Friday. Sevier County Sheriff's Office said, based on the evidence found at the scene at Marine Way in Seymour, a 33-year-old male shot and killed a 31-year-old female and a 3-month-old female infant before turning the weapon on himself. Sheriff Michael Hodges said the scene was difficult to process for most of the professionals on site. The National Weather Service in Morristown determined an EF1 tornado touched down in the Rocky Fork area of Greene County a week ago during major storms that produced significant wind damage in several counties in Tennessee and Virginia. The officials also concluded that the damage in the Camp Creek area was the result of straight-line winds. Weather Service experts out of Blacksburg visited Tazewell County, Virginia, and concluded there was no tornado there, although a funnel cloud was reported. And the Johnson City Board of Education approving funding for repairs to the Freedom Hall pool. The board unanimously passed the use of $864,000 in People's Education Plan, or PEP funds, for those repairs. The plan is from a 1994 city referendum where residents approved a 1/4 cent increase in the retail sales and use tax, and to keep those funds in a separate account. The Freedom Hall pool, built in 74, has been used by Science Hill School student athletes and young swim teams. The city commission approving the plan to use PEP funds at a July 16th meeting. More with Izzy Hill and Chantill coming up.
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0: It's Izzy, Wade, and Chantel, and Shanny has 10 whole stories for you.
1: No, Wade. No, I do not. Number one, this could be the whole thing, though. We could have only one story because this matters so much. Mm. This is so big, so huge.
2: Spider-Man just made $1 billion in less than a week.
0: Wow.
1: No, but that, that could be a lesser one.
2: It's tracking to hit $2 billion by the weekend.
1: Y'all and Spider-Man.
2: No? Okay, go ahead.
1: Fall is officially arriving at Starbucks on August 25th. It's almost time. A few more weeks.
2: Maybe when the weather starts cooling down, I'll get more excited, but I've seen the pumpkin spice in the cooler, the pumpkin spice creamer. I haven't even wanted any.
1: I can't wait. That pumpkin spice latte.
2: Why don't you go get you some?
1: Ooh, they
2: you
1: have
2: can go
1: a,
2: early.
1: They it's not until August 25th.
2: No, I'm saying if you go to the grocery store, never mind.
1: Remember who you're talking to.
2: You never go.
1: Sir.
2: My
1: they
2: bad.
1: Also have those pumpkin muffins.
2: Oh.
1: So good. I can't wait.
2: That's PH's nickname for her.
0: Hey, pumpkin muffin.
1: That's kind of adorable.
2: That is adorable.
1: I actually love that. Number two, Jelly. This is not as good news. Jelly Roll is taking a break from performing to heal.
0: After his heartbreak?
1: Mm-hmm.
2: Mm.
1: He said this during his stop in Salt Lake City. He said, quote, "This has truly been a lifetime experience for me."
2: I heard the way he was talking about her before they got divorced. He's fine.
0: What did he say?
1: Well,
2: it's just derogatory.
1: I would say in an article that I read, it said he was going to take like a 2-year break. And I'm like, that's a long time.
2: That's a long time. I don't think
1: he's, I don't think he's doing it to heal.
2: Yeah.
1: I think he's doing it to explore his options.
2: Get some of that skin cut off.
0: I hope so, because he worked hard to lose that weight.
2: Yeah.
1: He did.

0: And he seems, we were talking about this earlier, you were asking if he goes to the gym and stuff. Mm-hmm. From what I've seen, he does like a lot of running. Although he said he's been binge eating since the Bunny XO.
1: I can see that.
0: Divorce. Yeah. So he had to get back on it. But anyway, number three, with Jelly Roll disappearing, we may have a new country artist up and coming. You know who it is?
2: Uh-uh.
0: Travis Kelce.
1: Okay. I'm done. I am done with that dude.
0: A source claims that Travis has been talking about making a country album for months. They say when he sang a duet with Taylor at their wedding was a test run.
2: He's trying to look like Jelly Roll. Did you see how he...
1: Does he gain some weight?
2: He's gained some weight. He showed up at training camp for the Chiefs and... Yeah, he looked like he'd had a couple of Jelly Rolls.
0: Oh. I mean, he could probably just live off Taylor. He's just, you know.
1: I'm telling you what, if my wife was a billionaire, I ain't going to work. I'm going to clean our mansion.
2: Wouldn't you get bored, though?
1: No.
2: You'd want something to do.
1: Man, I would. I would clean the house and make dinner and like, I don't think I'd quit.
2: If I won the lottery, I don't think I'd quit.
0: I wouldn't either.
1: You a bold liar.
2: I don't think so, man.
0: I wouldn't want to sit at home all day.
2: Yeah.
0: Like, I want to do something.
1: I have lots of stuff to do.
0: You are a bold-faced liar.
1: No, I'm saying I didn't say I do it. I just said I have lots of stuff to do.
0: You create another Destiny and never leave the trailer park.
1: Destiny 3.
0: Do you think if he won the lottery, he would, like, buy a house?
1: Like a real house, not one with wheels on it?
0: Yeah.
1: Nope.
2: It can be a real boy.
1: I'd get spinners for my trailer.
2: Dude, that'd be gangster.
0: And maybe a front door that works.
1: No, I ain't going that far now. I ain't spinning that.
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0: me all the way.
1: It's Electric with Izzy, Wade, and Chantel. So today's Reddit thing, unpopular opinion sub, you know, that they have going on.
2: Mm-hmm.
1: Your partner should have unrestricted access to your phone. Thoughts?
3: I don't care.
2: Yeah, I don't care.
1: Oh, I thought that was going to be juicier. I don't care either.
3: Yeah.
2: Well, I think if you have nothing to hide. But I don't think, like, while I don't care, I think if you trust the person you're with, then that's unnecessary.
3: Yeah. If you feel like you got to go through it, it's over.
2: Yeah. If you're like, I need to see your phone at the end of it, like, nah, what's the point?
1: Yeah, that's dumb.
2: Why are you with somebody that you can't trust enough to?
1: I wouldn't want to have to live like that all the time.
2: No. That's, I have
1: like
2: enough.
1: Where you've got that doubt and that question that just gnaws at your stomach.
2: I have enough stress and anxiety. I don't need that as well.
1: Well, okay. It's not as juicy as I thought it was going to be. So. All right. Not that I suspected you two of that.
3: Right.
1: I just thought,
3: know what you mean.
1: Yeah.
3: Just that the reaction would have been different.
2: Plus, Izzy has an Android, so nobody want to touch that anyway.
3: You act like I carry around a roach in my pocket.
1: She's been, you might have one of those too. I don't know.
3: That's what you act like.
1: She's been hating on you today.
3: That's all right. It don't hurt my feeling at all.
2: I don't feel like today's any different than any other day.
1: No?
2: Has it been stronger?
1: We'll have to review the tape. It feels like it's been at least 15% more.
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1: Traffic.
2: Kingsport reporting an accident there at 4109 Pickwick Court. They should have that cleared up momentarily. Today's high is going to be 87 with a chance of rain later on. Tonight, 66. Tomorrow, 86 and a chance of rain by mid-afternoon. 72 now.

0: Eden Chantel. Good morning. It's electric. It's time for
1: Dumb Criminal.
0: What in the world? That was different.
2: I feel like you held it out longer than usual.
3: I did.
2: You messed me up.
3: I'm sorry. I felt crazy.
2: You threw off the game. Now Izzy doesn't know what to do.
0: I don't. I forgot where I was at. Oh, where do you think this happened? Not Florida.
3: Oh, I was going to say Florida.
2: Kentucky.
3: Arkansas.
0: Midwest.
3: Okay. Oklahoma. Colorado.
2: Indiana.
0: Michigan.
2: Minnesota.
3: Oh.
2: Dang. I'm so good at this.
3: I'm about to throw a giraffe at you, Shannon.
0: Well, there's a 39-year-old man out there. His name's Kyle Steffen. Kyle has been arrested because he created a homemade spike strip. Do you know what he used it for?
3: No.
0: His yard. Do you know why?
2: People were pulling into it?
0: No, he's trying to keep children off his lawn.
2: He's trying to blow out their tires? Like, yeah. What?
0: A mother called the police and said Kyle was yelling at her kids. And when they showed up, they saw a long piece of thick plastic set in the lawn with about 43-inch screws sticking up from the plastic.
2: I mean, was it his property?
0: I guess. Officers noticed tire tracks from bikes in the yard and said it appeared neighborhood kids were riding through the yard as a shortcut to a park. Kyle admitted to placing the device to keep kids off his lawn. That's a quote.
2: I mean, if it's his property, what's the problem with that?
0: I mean, to be honest with you, I'm not really mad at him.
3: Yeah, I was gonna say, if you've tried to warn him and you've shaken your cane at him.
0: He told the police, I wasn't trying to injure anybody, only scare him off. But the police, they're not really sure. They said he, quote, seemed frustrated. The device was not as effective as he hoped.
2: Well, yeah.
0: They charged him with a misdemeanor. He could spend 6 months in jail or $1,000 fine. And since kids that are involved, I don't know, man. He might go to jail. But here's my thing. If you say, stay off my lawn, stay off the lawn.
3: And it's your property.
0: Yeah, it's that simple.
3: I feel like if you don't have a problem with somebody putting a fence on their property, you shouldn't have a problem with spike strips.
0: No.
3: Like, that should be totally within your rights.
2: I don't agree with this one. I think the dumb criminal is in the right. Like, yeah. I think he has, you know, 100%. If the kids won't leave him alone and stay out of his yard.
0: If you can think of other ways to keep kids out of your yard, we'd love to hear from you as well.
3: I have a follow-up question, Shani.
2: Yeah.
3: Did your dad get to keep any cool equipment when he retired from the police department? Like spike strips or anything like that?
2: Not that I've seen.
3: Okay.
2: But would I tell you? No.
3: Oh. All right.
0: So, yes, he did.
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0: It's Electric with Izzy, Wade, and Chantel. Would you, legally, I don't know if y'all can talk about this. Have you ever served on a jury?
1: That's a terrible way to start a
2: This is going to be HIPAA.
0: This may break some violations.
2: No, I've never done jury duty.
1: I've done it a couple of times. I've never made it on a jury.
0: Oh, so like you had to go in and they I've made it
1: in the courtroom a couple of times, but never an alternate or on the jury.
0: Do you try to crack a joke and they were like, get out of here?
1: No. I would have loved to have served. I thought that was awesome.
0: I feel like with our position, we wouldn't be allowed.
1: So Ed over on our sister station, he serves all the time.
0: Sheeran? I would think they'd be like, nah, y'all loudmouths. You'll talk about it. Because I'd get on here and I'd be like, I'm not supposed to tell you all this, but guess what? I got the tea.
1: Shani, you don't even like to talk about your last name or your middle name. So, no, I don't think you'd get on here and talk about it at all.
0: Like you, I'll talk about other people's last names and their middle names.
2: She goes, like you.
1: That was a good one, Mariah.
0: I have... I almost went to call out Izzy, and then I was like, he's not the one who said that.
2: I did not.
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14: Real-time traffic if you're on the Virginia side seems to be running pretty smooth this morning. JCPD's over at Colony Park Drive and Heron Drive, 81 and 26. You're good to go. Now, Kingsport got another accident there in Arch Street and Branch Street. That road is closed, so I'd avoid that area. Today's 87, tonight 66, tomorrow 86. With rain in the forecast through at least Saturday, right now, 72. And Olivia Dean.

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1: Three people, including an infant, were found dead outside of an East Tennessee apartment complex Friday. Sevier County Sheriff's Office said, based on the evidence found at the scene at Marine Way in Seymour, a 33-year-old male shot and killed a 31-year-old female and a 3-month-old female infant before turning the weapon on himself. Sheriff Michael Hodges said the scene was difficult to process for most of the professionals on site. The National Weather Service in Morristown determined an EF1 tornado touched down in the Rocky Fork area of Greene County a week ago during major storms that produced significant wind damage in several counties in Tennessee and Virginia. The officials also concluded that the damage in the Camp Creek area was the result of straight-line winds. Weather Service experts out of Blacksburg visited Tazewell County, Virginia, and concluded there was no tornado there, although a funnel cloud was reported. And the Johnson City Board of Education approving funding for repairs to the Freedom Hall pool. The board unanimously passed the use of $864,000 in People's Education Plan, or PEP funds, for those repairs. The plan is from a 1994 city referendum where residents approved a 1/4 cent increase in the retail sales and use tax, and to keep

0: those funds in a separate account. The Freedom Hall pool, built in 74, has been used by Science Hill School student athletes and young swim teams. The city commission approving the plan to use PEP funds at a July 16th meeting. More with Izzy Hill and Chantel coming up.
1: Now you're up to date. 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

0: Electric with Izzy, Wade, and Chantel. It's National Chocolate Chip Cookie Day.
1: I'm celebrating, man.
0: So
2: I'm celebrating.
0: Do you guys like the cake, like chocolate chip cookie, or do you like the crunchy, or do you like the soft batch,
2: soft
0: like
2: and gooey?
0: Yeah,
1: warm. I prefer mine warm.
0: Yeah.
1: Mm. Yep.
2: Mom likes them like hockey pucks.
0: Really?
2: Yeah.
0: Like a crunchy cookie?
2: Yeah. And I'm like, ew.
0: What's wrong with her?
2: Yeah.
1: Who it's hurt disgusting. Her? Somebody hurt your mother. Emotionally, someone scarred her to make her eat hard chocolate chip cookies. She thinks she doesn't deserve soft ones. Let's call
2: her. Paw Paw liked the crunchy chocolate chip cookies as
0: well. So that's all she had access to when she

0: She was young.
1: Yeah, so maybe that's the problem.
0: That's what she learned.
2: I bet you're
1: so
2: right.
1: So now she'll go to make cookies, and I'm like, don't you dare burn those cookies.
0: There's a couple of things about that sentence. So she cooks
1: cookies, you know, pre-made.
2: That come in a tube.
1: On occasion, you get the tube ones, but a lot of times it's the the square.
0: You just drop the square on the baking sheet.
2: Okay.
0: Spray you a little Pam, a little nonstick Pam.
2: Are those near the frozen hamburger patties you guys serve family and friends?
1: You haven't got one.
2: You're dang right. I ain't gonna eat one either.
0: They were delicious July 4th this year, though.
2: You honestly. A liar. I heard what you said.
1: They weren't the frozen.
0: I didn't have any cookies, though. I didn't see any cookies.
1: Were there cookies?
0: I don't remember cookies.
1: We had the pretzel cigarette things.
0: There was tons of pie. A lot of pie.
1: There's cake.
0: And cake.
1: The cheeseburger cake.
2: You had the pretzel what?
1: So, Cousin Cody takes pretzel sticks, dips it in white chocolate, and crushes up Oreo for the tip of it. And it looks like a little fake cigarette.
2: Okay. I was like, pretzel cigarettes? What? What is that?
0: Izzy's like, wait a minute. Hang on. Let me see what you got here.
1: Let me check it out.
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0: it's Izzy, Wade, and Chantel, and Shanny has 10 whole stories for you.
1: No, Wade. No, I do not. Number one, this could be the whole thing, though. We could have only one story because this matters so much. Mm. This is so big, so huge.
2: Spider-Man just made $1 billion in less than a week.
0: Wow.
1: No, but that, that could be a lesser one.
2: It's tracking to hit $2 billion by the weekend.
1: Y'all and Spider-Man.
2: No? Okay, go ahead.
1: Fall is officially arriving at Starbucks on August 25th. It's almost time. A few more weeks.
2: Maybe when the weather starts cooling down, I'll get more excited, but I've seen the pumpkin spice in the cooler, the pumpkin spice creamer.
1: Mm.
2: I haven't even wanted any.
1: I can't wait. That pumpkin spice latte.
2: Why don't you go get you some?
1: Ooh, they
2: you
1: have
2: go
1: a,
2: early.
1: They it's not until August 25th.
2: No, I'm saying if you go to the grocery store, never mind.
1: Remember who you're talking to.
2: You never go.
1: Sir.
2: My
1: they
2: bad.
1: Also have those pumpkin muffins.
2: Oh.
1: So good. I can't wait.
2: That's PH's nickname for her.
0: Hey, pumpkin muffin.
1: That's kind of adorable.
2: That is adorable.
1: I actually love that. Number two, Jelly. This is not as good news. Jelly Roll is taking a break from performing to heal.
0: After his heartbreak?
1: Mm-hmm.
2: Mm.
1: He said this during his stop in Salt Lake City. He said, quote, "This has truly been a lifetime experience for me."
2: I heard the way he was talking about her before they got divorced. He's fine.
0: What did he say?
1: Well,
2: it's just derogatory.
1: I say in an article that I read, it said he was going to take like a 2-year break. And I'm like, that's a long time.
2: That's a long time.
1: I don't think he's doing it to heal.
2: Yeah.
1: I think he's doing

0: minute to explore his options.
1: Get some of that skin cut off.
2: I hope so, because he worked hard to lose that weight.
1: Yeah.
0: He did, and he seems... We were talking about this earlier. You were asking if he goes to the gym and stuff. Mm-hmm. From what I've seen, he does like a lot of running. Although he said he's been binge eating since the Funny XO.
2: I can see that.
0: Yeah. Divorce, so he had to get back on it. But anyway, number three, with Jelly Roll disappearing, we may have a new country artist up and coming. You know who it is?
1: Uh-uh.
0: Travis Kelce.
2: Oh, God. I'm done. I am done with that dude.
0: A source claims that Travis has been talking about making a country album for months. They say when he sang a duet with Taylor at their wedding was a test run.
1: He's trying to look like Jelly Roll. Did you see how he...
2: Does he gain some weight?
1: He's gained some weight. He showed up at training camp for the Chiefs and... Yeah, he looked like he'd had a couple of Jelly Rolls.
0: Oh. I mean, he could probably just live off Taylor. He's just, you know.
2: I'm telling you what, if my wife was a billionaire, I ain't going to work. I'm going to clean our mansion.
1: Wouldn't you get bored, though?
2: No.
1: You'd want something to do. Man,
2: I would. I would clean the house and make dinner and cut the grass.
1: If I won the lottery, I don't think I'd quit.
2: You a liar. You a bold liar.
1: I don't think so, man.
0: I wouldn't want to sit at home all day.
1: Yeah.
0: Like, I want to do something.
2: I have lots of stuff to do.
0: You are a bold-faced liar.
2: No, I'm saying I didn't say I'm doing. I just said I have lots of stuff to do.
0: You create another Destiny and never leave the trailer park.
2: Destiny 3.
0: Do you think if he won the lottery, he would, like, buy a house?
2: Like a real house, not one with wheels on it?
0: Yeah.
2: Nope.
1: It can be a real boy.
2: I'd get spinners for my trailer.
1: Dude, that'd be gangster.
0: And maybe a front door that works.
2: No, I ain't going that far now. I ain't spinning that.
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0: it's Izzy, Wade, and Chantel, and we're going to shut down the Tuesday.
1: How are we almost halfway through the week? That's insane.
0: It is flying by.
2: It does seem to go pretty fast, but I got to be honest with you. It's probably because it doesn't seem like we do a whole lot of work.
1: You know, we're not heavy lifting up in here.
2: Well, that's what I'm saying. Like, we're having a ton of fun every morning. So that makes it go by faster. Because a lot of times, think about it. You get up and you're like, oh, got to go to work. Oh, we don't do that.
0: No.
1: Izzy does.

0: He's like, I still think about quitting every single morning.
1: Every day.
2: Today's the day. 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
0: But if Izzy does show up tomorrow, we're going to talk about some stuff.
1: And it's going to be, it's 9 p.m. and you're hungry. What are you going to eat?
3: Ooh.
0: Oh, you'll definitely show up to talk about food.
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7: We got some sunshine today. There is a chance of rain, possibly a thunderstorm going into this evening. High 87, low 66. Mostly sunny tomorrow with a good chance of rain, possibly a thunderstorm after 5 p.m. High 86, a low around 67. It's Teddy Swims. Lose control. 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

0: Electric, 94.9. So if you need one of those feel-good, all top of stories, you got to read this. The first search and rescue otter in the U.S. is now a thing. Yeah, you can find that exclusive story now at people.com. And he's so stinky cute, or she. I'm not sure if it's boy or girl, but they're cute. It's Alex Warren, Ordinary.
1: They say the holy water's watered down, and this town's lost its faith.

0: 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I'm Morgan Wallen.
1: 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Benson Boone.
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Ariana Grande made a statement. It was over 4 minutes long, saying that her upcoming break was planned in advance. She says boundaries, they need to be set. After much speculation that it was a reactive thing. You can find that story at Variety.com.

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So Jelly Roll's been a busy guy. You know, he's had his big tour, and then he did finalize his divorce from Bunny last month. And he said now he's just going to focus on healing, taking some time for himself and reflection and, you know, working on what's next. And I can respect that. Post Malone, Circles on Electric.

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1: Tri-Cities weather.
7: Got mostly sunny skies today. Rain, possibly a thunderstorm for this evening. High 87, low 66. Mostly sunny tomorrow with

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It says that 1/3 of U.S. singles go on dates primarily to get free meals, and they're called foodie calls. 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
1: Tri-Cities weather.
2: We're looking at mostly sunny skies today, and then rain, possibly a thunderstorm this evening. High 83, low 66. Mostly sunny tomorrow with a good chance of rain, possibly a thunderstorm late. High 86, low 67. 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

Olivia Dean, man, I need electric. 94.9. 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
9: Partly sunny today with a high around 83. Partly cloudy tonight. Slight chance of rain. Gonna get down to 66. Tomorrow, mostly sunny and the rain. Possibly a thunderstorm for your evening. High 86, low 67. Rain, thunderstorms likely Thursday. High 86.

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Rodrigo, Electric 94.9. Speaking of Olivia Rodrigo, she has just cemented that the 90s fashion trends are back, including the halo braid. Yeah. It's back. You can check out that story online now. It's Lady Gaga, Bruno Mars, Die With A Smile.

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So apparently, Tate McRae is a big fan of Taylor's sourdough bread. She talks about it in her interview at Variety.com. Morgan Wallen, Tate McRae, What I Want.

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1: Tri-Cities weather.
11: We've got some sunshine today. There is a chance of rain, possibly a thunderstorm late tonight. High 83, low 66. Mostly sunny tomorrow, then a chance of rain, possibly a thunderstorm late. High 86, low 67. Mostly sunny Thursday, then rain likely Thursday night. High 86. It's Tame Impala, Dracula.

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1: Coming up tomorrow morning, picture it. It's 9 p.m. You're getting a little hungry. 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

Tri-Cities hit music station, home of Izzy, Wade Hill, and Chantel. 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Some crazy storms moving through the Tri-Cities this afternoon, so look out there as you're in the pickup line for school.

0: National Weather Service in Morristown has issued a flash flood warning for central Carter County, south central Sullivan County, northeastern Unicoi County, eastern Washington County, until 6 p.m. Eastern Daylight Time. At 3:05 p.m. Eastern Daylight Time, Doppler radar indicated thunderstorms producing heavy rain across the warned area. Up to 2 inches of rain have fallen. Flash flooding is ongoing or expected to begin shortly. Hazard, flash flooding caused by thunderstorms. Source, radar indicated. Impact, flash flooding of small creeks and streams, urban areas, highways, streets and underpasses, as well as other poor drainage and low-lying areas. Some locations that will experience flash flooding include Johnson City, Elizabethton, Jonesboro, Central, Pinecrest, Hampton, Midway, Oak Grove and Unicoi. This includes Interstate 26 in Tennessee between mile markers 14 and 22 and between mile markers 23 and 34. Turn around, don't drown when encountering flooded roads. Most flood deaths occur in vehicles.
1: Saturday will make the mundane a masterpiece. Oh my, my, oh my, my love. I take one look at you, you're taking me.

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1: Traffic.
2: An alert starts us off in southern Johnson City near Cherokee Elementary. They've got a wreck at Lone Oak Road at the Eastwood Drive intersection. Speaking of schools, they're back in session and dismissing classes for the day. Watch out for students and school buses. Back to traffic and an alert in Johnson City off I-26, exit 23. A crash near downtown at West State of Franklin and Spring Street. It's Kevin Castle on Electric 9.

especially back into the embarrass your kids while you're picking them up for school by singing those songs really loud while you're waiting for him. And when they get close to the car, you just roll the windows down and crank it up, right? 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

It's Electric 94.9. A heads up. We got some serious flash flooding going on in Johnson City right now. Flash flood warning is actually in effect for parts of Washington County, Johnson City, Unicoi County. You want to be on alert because we've had some really, really heavy rainfall in that area, and we have got some crazy flooding. So if you see roads that are flooded, do not attempt to cross over. You never know exactly how deep that's going to be. And if you're a house or you are near like a stream that tends to flood, you want to be very cautious.

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0: Some possibilities of severe thunderstorms tonight, down to 60.

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1: Traffic.
2: Two patches of slow traffic within 10 miles of each other in Fall Branch. First, exit 44 in the Geraldstown area. That incident is affecting north and southbound traffic. While up above the Fall Branch exit at mile marker 54, there is a crash that has one lane shut down northbound. That information courtesy of the Precision Electrical Traffic Hotline, 844-WRECK-12. 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
1: Traffic.
2: We've got a checklist for this half hour. We're going to go to Greene County first. From the Precision Electrical Traffic Hotline, reports of flooding on the Asheville Highway and Newport Highway in Greene County. A renegade thunderstorm coming in, dumping about an inch of rain in less than an hour. You need to drive with caution in that direction because some roadways could be underwater. Same situation up the road in Hawkins County. Big thunderstorms outside of Churchill and Sir Goinsville and in Kingsport. That's also going to affect your driving on Interstate 81. Plus, we've got reports of a multi-vehicle crash in the Fall Branch area. Mile marker 54, that's just above Fall Branch. It's northbound and traffic is down to one lane. It's Kevin Castle on Electric 94.9.
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Mr. Know-It-All Teddy Swims on Electric 94.9. I'm Jason Reed. A little over half an hour to go. We're done with Tuesday and the drive home coming up.

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1: Tri-Cities weather.
2: Looking like tonight with a low to 65. Tomorrow, high tip, it's going to be around 85. More thunderstorms possible throughout tonight and tomorrow.

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1: Traffic.
2: All of the Tri-Cities now under threat of thunderstorms. Each of those locations getting some massive rainfall that's causing some flash flooding. We've already had some rainouts in Greenville on the Asheville and Newport highways. Interstates 81 and 26 will be affected by these storms coming through. Your visibility is going to be little to none, so keep enough distance in between you and the vehicle in front of you, as sight distance could be a problem driving through these torrential rains. You also need to slow down if you're getting off Interstate 26 in Gray. Exit 13 is hampered by a crash near McDonald's 5016 Bobby Hicks Highway. It's Kevin Castle on Electric 94.9.
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1: Traffic.
2: Weather a major concern as we head into rush hour. Heavy showers already fallen across Johnson City, Kingsport, and Bristol. We've got localized flooding. Some streets are underwater, and the floodwaters are not receding in Johnson City, and we've already gotten several reports out of Greene County about roads that cannot be traveled. They've cleared the crash off I-26 in Gray, but we have another crash near the Rock Springs exit near the 8126 interchange. That's coming out of Kingsport. That's eastbound on 26. It's Kevin Castle on Electric 94.9.
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It's Olivia Dean's Man I Need. 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
1: Traffic.
2: Some spots of localized flash flooding due to heavy thunderstorms throughout the Tri-Cities. Your road conditions could change as you head home. Already reports of some closed-off roads in Greene County and Johnson City. An incident earlier on I-26 eastbound near Rock Springs in Kingsport near the 8126 interchange. That's been cleared. Eastbound lanes are back open. It's Kevin Castle.

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3: 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Max over allowance, $4,000. $20.83 per thousand financed for 48 months and zero APR with zero down. 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

Ariana Grande taking a break from touring after this one's over. She says she needs a moment to herself. It is Electric 94.9. New song, Hate That I Made You Love Me. Now Teddy Swims.

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5: By chance, rain tomorrow, it's going to be up to 84, then storms likely 85 coming up on Thursday.

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